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That's Bruno Mars right there on Hits 106.1. What up, Zan? Hey, appreciate you spending your Friday with us, officially the weekend. And hey, it's a new music Friday, and we are acting accordingly. I got this new song from Dominic Fike. Remember him from Euphoria? We're going to play that here in a few.

finally, the Olivia Rodrigo new album is almost here, coming out next weekend. Definitely going to be playing some of that music for you on Hits 106.1 to check it out. The lead single off the album that's already out, I got that here in a few for you.

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Look at us. We finally made it to Friday. I'm not going to lie to you. I felt like it was a close call. I almost had like 6 nervous breakdowns this week. But, you know, I'm good now. And I hope you are, too. One Republic, Need Your Love is on Hits 106.1.

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I'm only on the fourth episode of Off Campus. By the way, number one show on Amazon Prime right now. 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So check that out this weekend if you've not been watching any of it. Lush Life is on Hits 106.1.

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Happy Donut Day. It's Hits 106.1. And there are like lots of places all over Seattle that are giving either free donuts or buy one, get one free donuts. You know what I'm saying. It's Olivia Dean, Man I Need, on Hits 106.1.

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1: 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So everyone's talking about Akon, and apparently Neo, they have multiple wives. I didn't even realize this. And, like, I guess Akon said there's wife number one, and then they have sister wives. This is a little weird, to be honest with you. I don't think it's even legal. It's so-

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Excited for this year's iHeartRadio Music Festival in Vegas, where we got BTS going to be there. We got Benson Boone, Cardi B, and this girl, Zara Larsson, and more still to be announced. And we have a bunch already announced. 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

If you're having issues finding love on Tinder, well, Cosmo came out with some good bio stuff that you can put in there in your bio. So not from a family that runs from 5Ks on holidays, FYI. This is funny. Which Taylor Swift era are you currently in? Looking for someone who will never suggest going on a hiking date. That is absolutely hilarious. Tame Impala, Dracula is on Hits 106.1, the most commercial-free hit music.

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1: On all the dates. I'm always about splitting it.
2: Be honest, is it because you don't want to give control up?
1: I don't want to owe anybody anything.
2: 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See? No control. I knew it.
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2: 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What's good? I'm Angelina. On to the new hit list. You know, I got to kick it off with some Ariana Grande. She just kicked off that Eternal Sunshine tour.

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I am actually living for this collab. If these two could just give us a whole album, I'm Angelina, the new hit list. Tylan's our Larson.

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Oh my gosh, I am getting blown up for this one. 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

0: 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I always say, get you someone who loves you the way Alex Warren loves his wife. That one's Fever Dream. I'm Angelina on the new hit list. 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

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I'm Angelina. Hope you have an amazing weekend. Thanks so much for hanging out, discovering new music. Hit us up on social so you can really be tapped in. At New Hit List, I'm at Angelina on Air. It's been so real. Leaving you with One Republic. Need your love.

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1: Hey, it's Olivia Rodrigo. 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

0: 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I'm Mike Klein hanging out with you. Can you be friends with exes?
1: Depending on how long you were with them, you can't just be friends with them.
2: I know a lot of people that are friends with their exes, and it makes me sick because none of my exes want to be friends with me. And I feel like I'm such a loser because none of them want to be friends with me. I thought it wasn't normal.

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Money really all that we fiending for. 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Fall off what I ain't seen it for.

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On to episode 5 of Off Campus on Amazon Prime. This is the biggest show right now, and I feel like I'm so behind on it. It's terrible.

So we announced the iHeartRadio Music Festival on Tuesday, and we got some big artists. Benson Boone, BTS going to be there. Zara Larsson, this girl, she's going to be there too. You can win your way in 9 a.m. Monday, plus $1,000. Jubal will have your next chance. Zara Larsson is on Hits 106.1.

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0: Hits 106.1, the most commercial for hit music. I'm Mike Klein. So you clean houses for a living. What's the most disgusting thing you've ever found in someone's house?
1: A pile of hair in their bathtub, like on where their soap goes on the little soap bar.
0: Ew, they just left it there?
1: Yeah, a whole pile of hair. And the razor was in it.
0: That is so gross.

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It's 106.1, the most commercial free of music. I'm Mike Klein on Instagram. DM me a request. Maybe I'll get it on for you. I'm going to get out of here, though. So maybe not. Kalani Folded's on right now.

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And Sam, pretty cool. The Jubal Show going to be taking over the party deck at the Rainiers game this Tuesday. You want to come hang out? There's going to be food, drinks. You can enter to win. 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

least favorite time of the year. It's Hits 106.1. It's when all the beautiful weather that we had in April disappears. No, sorry, May. Catch up. And then it starts to rain again here.

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just kicked off 2 hours of commercial-free hit music for your Saturday on Hits 106.1. Got some Kalani on the lineup. Going to do some new Olivia Rodrigo. Super stoked because we're now less than a week away from her new album coming out. Definitely going to be playing a bunch of the music off the album for you this coming Friday on Hits 106.1.

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Azan, our lineup for the iHeartRadio Music Festival in Vegas is so sick this year. Our dude Benson Boone going to be there. BTS, Zara Larsson. Chance to win a VIP trip to go back Monday morning with the Jubal.

0: picking it up. Loving, I'm living, so we turning up. Yeah, we turning it up.
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could go wrong with the Jubal Show taking over the party deck at the Rainiers game? Nothing at all. Just nothing but fun for the whole family. You want to come Tuesday, by the way. You have a chance to win your spot in up on our Instagram right now at Hits 106.1 Seattle.

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1: Have a good weekend.

That's new Harry Styles right there. What up, it's Ann. Taylor, who I got here next for you, actually just released another new song for the Toy Story 5 movie. Is it 5 that we're on already? It's Hits 106.1.

Trader Joe's on June 17th. They just revealed the little summer mini tote line. And I feel like a lot of people are going to want those. Because who doesn't love a mini tote from Trader Joe's, you know? It's Hits 106.1. I know that I definitely want one.

0: 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But I knew it, I knew it. And it's on the newly released playlist on the free iHeartRadio app. Your no-cost destination to hear all of the songs that were just released, including Lainey Wilson and John Mayer. Niall Horan. Weezer. Lizzo. 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
3: Back to the hits. 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

it's Ann. More chances to win some money with a $250K giveaway on Hits 106.1. Back Monday, you got a chance to win like $2,500 four times on Monday.

Thanks so much for hanging out with me on Hits 106.1 today. I actually got to get out of here. I'll be back tomorrow to check in with you. Try to ease those Sunday scaries. In the meantime, enjoy today. It's only Saturday.

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1: I'm driving home and I'm just listening. I really, really love you guys. I love the station. I love everything that y'all do.
0: I appreciate that. 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On Tuesday, we want you to party with the Jubal Show and Hits 106.1 at the Rainer's Party Deck. 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Scott David, Paul, and Jenny. It's called Dracula. Yeah.

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Justin Bieber right there. He has been spotted driving around LA on a bike. People just taking pictures are going viral. We love it, man. 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